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0: Good.
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1: Very good. Go ahead, 4.
3: 4, we're clear of Station 2. We're headed back to headquarters.
1: Very good.
4: And 135 Benton Drive, again, 135 Benton Drive for the confirmed fire in the dining room, again, 135 Benton Drive for the confirmed fire in the dining room, time until 2011.
5: 7-1 dispatch.
4: 7-1.
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3: Nick Rhodes, gonna be for a five-year-old male, female who fell, has a laceration on the buttocks, has some serious bleeding. Get med 30 and engine 314 scenic road.
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3: 3C30, show you responding 14 scenic road. Looks like she fell on some metal.

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0: We are in the area staging for 109 White Street.
1: Thank you. Three, show you're responding. 14 Scenic Road.
2: Portland Labor Affairs, Apartment 56, 200 Labor Affairs, Apartment 56, for the mail, cell. 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
1: Flatland 1. Has the vehicle. Ladder 1 will be clear and returning.
2: 3-3-2-5, ladder 1 clear, returning at 2017.

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0: Receiving.
2: Is that the one I'm sure that?

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1: That's the one to be back.
0: Thank you.
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0: Washington State.
1: Let's start on Princeton Street and Bay. Princeton Street and Bay Street. It's going to be for a motor vehicle accident, two cars. No injuries, but we do have fluid leaking. There's a white Honda, which is a gray Ford SUV.
0: Med 30's on scene.
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0: Station 7, respond. 742 Parker Street, Stage D, Astor House again. 742 Parker Street, Stage D, Astor House. For the party in crisis, stating that they're hearing voices.
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2: Back quarters. 7 Rescue 2 on scene. Rescue 2 on scene. You're back in service on an attack 3. 310 Wood Park, 5310 Wood Park, it's going to be on the first floor, it's going to be for a medical call. We've got a 65-year-old female with chest pains.

0: 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Just show all these Brookfield units back and forth, I'll be in.
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2: Seven, we're going to be clear from Lambert, Major People.
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2: Believe you.

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Almond Factory. Ken, what terrorist is going to be on the first floor of Belmont Avenue in Kedwood Park? Are you across? It's going to be for a medical. We got a male party in front of this person's home. Not sure whether he's breathing at this time. Do you need to get?

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233 Center Street. 233 Center Street is going to be apartment 5. 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

Central to Station 1, Rescue 1. Take the response, 1 Building Court, Apartment Foxtrot 1. The 72-year-old male who passed out and fell, twisted his arm, unable to get up. No reported bleeding.

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0: dispatch medic 7, medic 7, 528 Lincoln Street Ave, 528 Lincoln Street Ave, for the party, hearing voices and cut themselves. 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
0: 30 is back quarters. My apologies, 30, Adam Noble.

21 Princeton Street for medical. It's going to be the back apartment for 46-year-old female with chest pain.

0: Dispatch Station 7, Station 12, respond 29 Indian Spring Road. Again, that's 29 Indian Spring Road for a reported fire in the basement. Again, Station 7 and Station 12, 29 Indian Spring Road, East Long Meadow, for a reported fire in the basement.
1: 7, Engine 1, 7, Ladder 1.
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0: Receive Engine 1 only, and be advised, for the RP, the gun used a fire extinguisher. It is reported to be out, but there is a heavy smoke in the basement, and they can hear it crackling.
1: 7 copies.

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1: Clear,
0: clear, clear, clear, clear, clear, clear, clear, clear, clear, clear, clear, clear, clear, clear, clear, clear, clear, clear, clear, clear, clear, clear, clear, clear, clear, clear, clear, clear, clear, clear, clear, clear, clear, clear, clear, clear, clear, clear, clear, clear, clear, clear, clear, clear, clear, clear, clear, clear, clear, clear, clear, clear, clear, clear, clear, clear, clear, clear, clear, clear, clear, clear, clear, clear, clear, clear, clear, clear, clear, clear, clear, clear, clear, clear, clear, clear, clear, clear, clear, clear, clear, clear, clear, clear, clear, clear, clear, clear, clear, clear, clear, clear, clear, clear, clear, clear, clear, clear, clear, clear, clear, clear, clear, clear, clear, clear, clear, clear, clear, clear, clear, clear, clear, clear, clear, clear, clear, clear, clear, clear, clear, clear, clear,

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1: Navi, respond to 103 Leland Ave for the 40-year-old male party who's been drinking for 3 days. He's currently in bed, not making any sense as to his medication either. 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
1: Racing Med 1, have you cleared base 8? Your number is gonna be 3888.
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Dispatch, Medic 1, Medic 1, 15 Daly Street, 15 Daly Street, for the party vomiting. Medic 1, 15 Daly Street, for the party vomiting.

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1: 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Run number is going to be 3889-3889.
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Traffic fire, Sunday 92 South Loomis Street. 74A, 79-year-old male. He's having chest pain, has a heart attack, or angina. Again, South of fire, 92 South Loomis Street.

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about Cultural Institute. I'm Ron Dixon. 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

McFarland. Frankie, sir, you are in receiver 7. 3 points.

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1: Thank you, Harrington, 345.

Station 2, Rescue 2. Rescue 2, please respond to 100 Pheasant Hill Drive for the 83-year-old female who fell. No reported injuries. 100 Pheasant Hill Drive.

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0: Get 9-4, thank you.

Ireland Attack 1. The Chestnut Street, that's 70 Chestnut Street, apartment 404. AMR is on scene, stating that they need help gaining entry to the building and possibly the apartment. PD has also been requested.

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1: Silence, then.
0: Look, clear Harrington and returning.
1: Thank you, clear Harrington returning 436.

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Medic 7, respond 929 Memorial Drive, the Arbor's room 117. Again, that's 929 Memorial Drive, the Arbor's room 117 for a female party that fell over the...

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0: 5, stand by for the following zone for 21 Michael Drive.
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0: Michael Drive for the 68-year-old female has fallen out of bed and can't get up. Yeah, that is 21 Michael Drive, 68-year-old female fallen out of bed and can't get up.

room 205, for the party, shortness of breath, chest pain, medic 1, 7 room meals, room 205, for the party with short of breath, chest pain.

Central 2, Station 1, Rescue 1. 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For the 83-year-old female who is on at baseline, taking, she is conscious and alert.

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0: and Chief 2 responding to 45 Sumner Avenue. That's 45 Sumner Avenue, the Sumner Ave Elementary School. We received box. We received the radio box for this location with a Zone 1 general fire alarm. Be advised, we did also receive a clear, but we have received no calls from the school or maintenance today.
1: Shoot.

0: structure has to travel the distance to get ahead to the dispatch.
1: Three trucks, three on scene. Two-story school structure, nothing showing. We'll be investigating engine 3 at command.

0: de los actores.
1: Two back in service. 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Needs to be reset. 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
2: 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That was a pole station that was set yesterday. 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
1: Just checking, do you receive a clear for that box?
0: Well.
1: Have you received a clear for that box?
0: Truck 3, be advised, we received the clear around the same time that we received the alarm. We have not received the second clear.
1: All right, truck 3 is back in service. That was an activated pole station from the fire drill yesterday. We helped the maintenance guy reset the pole station.
0: Received, you're going to be back in service. That was an activated pole station from the fire drill yesterday. You helped maintenance reset the pole station.

0: the address of 373 Rowley. There's no gas station at that address, so it might be 308. I'm trying to get a hold of the business to confirm.
1: 32, we'll head to that gas station first, then.

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East Unit, 709.

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For an illegal burn in the area.

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0: 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That was an illegal burn. 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This is outside burning season.
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Chester Pullman Fire, Chester Pullman Fire, respond, Thorndike Street and the Mass Pike on-ramp for the motor vehicle accident. No reported injuries. Officer requesting eval for a six-month-old, and that's the on-ramp of I-90 at Thorndike Street at 737. On-ramp to assist officers with the eval, a 6-month-old, no injuries reported, and that's 990 on-ramp at 737.

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2: 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We received box 0359 with a zone 1 general fire alarm.
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2: 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Are they investigating?

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0: 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Truck 4 is going to investigate, but Truck 4 can handle.
1: 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It appears to be workers. Just be advised, we haven't received any calls to take the system offline today.
0: Great, Steve. I'll give them the information to do that.

0: NJB advised you're responding to 18 Goucher Street, the 28 Goucher Street. It's going to be for a two-car MVA with possible injuries. It's going to be a blue Honda Civic versus a gray Ford.
1: NJB, repeat.

0: conference to be clear for that alarm.
1: They would like to give you guys a contact while they finish this work. They should be calling you shortly. You can place our phone back in service.
0: Receive, you're going to be back in service. They were advised to give us a call. Take that system offline.

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0: Tech 1's on the scene. Did you say the patient was in the area of?
1: Tech 1, I have you on the scene. Give me a second. We're just changing shift. I believe that's what the dispatcher told you.
2: 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Can you go again with your unit number and we'll call you from here?

0: Under attack one. Take patient contact yet? ED, they also stated they weren't able to find anything. We're going to spin the block again and see if we can find anybody.
1: I received. 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He's walking. He's waking up and walking away.

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Thank you.

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1: 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Medic 1 unit. Medic 1 unit 2.

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1: Unit 29.
0: Unit 29.
1: Angel 10.
0: Angel 10.
1: Angel 11.
0: Angel 11. Angel
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3: 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You're loud and clear.
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And that's 1624 Park Street, 802.

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0: 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Attack one is going to be 55 Frank B. Murray, Springfield Union Station. It's going to be for an unresponsive person on bus 32 at berth number 17.
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0: 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Jonah Hill, East Longmeadow, the A Alpha Unit, for the 72-year-old male abdominal pain fever.
1: 7 Rescue 3.

Medic 1, 117 Arnold Ave, 117 Arnold Ave, for the female party with weakness who fell and has a UTI.

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Be advised of a road closure. Holland Avenue will be closed from 4th Street to Pearl Street. However, emergency vehicles can get through. Heads up. Once again, road closed. Holland Avenue from 4th Street to Pearl Street.

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1: Blake 1, have you on? You have Chapin responding with you as well.
0: Receive, Chapin.
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0: Station 14, Station 14, 415 Lower Hamden Road, again 415 Lower Hamden Road. The party that fell this morning with a head strike is now disoriented.
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2: Munson's requesting EMS mutual aid primary. 415 Lower Hammond Road, 84 Oakdale fell, head strike.
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0: 3 Ladder 1 on the air responding, Brentwood.
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0: 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And fortunately, when I have you clear returning, call the fire if you for the same Lower Hamden Road.
1: Mailed a cell earlier this morning. Conscious breathing is now disoriented in the 415 Lower Hamden Road, Munson at 851.
2: No, you can go ahead and cancel call, or we'll take that call. You can show us responding. 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
0: Hey, from 415 Lower Hamden, and I'll cancel Palmer.
1: 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Please go to Munson. Fire alarm, the other.
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3: 12 inches, do your emergency lights on?
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1: Take the house. We'll come in on Fairview. The closest hydrant's at 16.

0: 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Show us on scene with a two-story Type 5. House is evacuated. We'll have command.
1: Edge
0: 3, fire alarm.
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1: Ah.
0: Yeah, apparently there's been an ongoing issue with the demand hot water heater. We have the plumber here that's been working on the system, but it sounds like the homeowner shut the unit off, turned it back on, likely knocking out the pilot. We have all the utilities isolated right now. We're going to start ventilating.
2: Good morning. We're back at base.
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0: about the phone.
1: Okay. We'll be transporting to Holyoke. We're remaining on the air.
2: Okay, Tony Clear from the Air Force returning in service. Medic transporting to Holyoke. Now you're remaining on the air.

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0: 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Could you advise me to see the alarm?
1: Anything?

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1: 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Medic 1, clear mercy, returning. You are on number 3896. 3896.
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0: 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Midtown's going to remain on here for fuel.
1: 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How are you remaining on here for fuel?

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Engine 1, 5, this is Patrick Lane. 5, this is Patrick Lane for the odor of gas in the back of the house. Again, engine 1, 5, this is Patrick Lane, odor of gas in the back of the house.

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1: Medic 1 is clear, base 8, your number is 3898.
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0: 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What do you
1: 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Just as for caution, we do have an odor inside Chipotle. No findings of Verizon, Jersey Mike. Engine 161's making their way up to the roof to check now.
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1: 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It's going to be 69 Sanderson Street, 669 Sanderson Street, apartment 203. 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
0: What did you say?
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1: Med 40 will be responding to Radisson.
0: 1340, I have you under 18 Radisson. There is a cardiac history here. The patient advised he started feeling faint after getting out of the shower.

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I got to call Zanetti for a 6-year-old passed out. You want me to send the truck? High Street entrance. 9th Street entrance for a party. 6-year-old needs passed out.

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Attention, Palmer Fire, P4. Attention, Palmer Fire, P4. 11 Winthrop Street for the 38-year-old male with difficulty breathing. And that's 11 Winthrop Street at 1129.

0: something from that 20. 20, go ahead. 20 is going to be transporting to base state.
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2: 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This is going to be for abdominal pain and vomiting. She advised the last time this happened there was some significant internal bleeding.
1: 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You can recall 30. 577, engine 3, you can recall. 3 recall.
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0: 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Engine 4, backing quarters.
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1: Okay. Yeah, private alarm 2 now for Old Acre Hook Road.
0: Now they're working on it.
1: Tracy? Zone 60.

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0: And the 35 Island Pond Road conversation leaves live wires in the driveway of Frankie's and Johnny's Pizzas back to the light pole at this time. Eversource has already been called.
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0: Be advised, there appears to be a telephone wire, and it's on Verizon pole number one.
1: Verizon pole number one. All right, well, let them know.
2: Rinto Bay 2 is on for 20 Palmer.
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0: Station 7, please respond. Redstone, apartment 17. Admiral Mulcahy. Again, 135 Benton Drive, 21 at Redstone, apartment 170, Bravo, Kensington Unit, for the female patient with Admiral Mulcahy.
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PD on 2 ambulances. One for a party with knee pain and thigh pain, and another one with head injury after a crash. 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

0: 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Again, Station 12, please respond. 222 Concord Road for the 94-year-old male with a possible stroke.
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0: Station 7, EMS mutual aid request at a long meadow, 222 Concord Road, 40 male patient with a possible stroke. Out of Long Meadow, 222 Concord Road for the male with a possible stroke.
1: 7 Rescue 2.
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0: 7 responding.

0: Station 7, Station 7, please respond. 10 Briar Lane for the 74-year-old female vomiting across the ground material, AMS, and dizzy. Again, 10 Briar Lane for the 74-year-old female vomiting across the ground material, AMS, and dizzy.
1: 7 Engine 2, all call for multiple calls and a mutual aid ambulance, please.
0: 7 Engine 2, outside ambulance, all call for multiple calls.
1: Yes, I said Rescue 2 is in route for Long Meadow.
0: Yep.
2: Thank you.

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Time of tone, 1232.

0: Question one, you've made a request at the town of East Long Meadow, 10 Breer Lane. That's 10 Breer Lane. 74-year-old female, vomiting, dizzy, and also mental status. You'll be primary.
1: Great, thank you, sir.

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0: Unit 8, go ahead, sir.
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0: one, District Chief one. Stay right back, assignment. One. Regard that, Chief two's on that run.
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0: truck will be out the forest road for a tail control. We'll be at the rear truck will be dispatched.
1: City Engine 3, truck 3 are off. It's a four-story block, nothing showing, investigating. Truck 3 has command.

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1: 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We'll be investigating.
0: Truck 1, Rafa, you got a high rise hotel, nothing showing, investigating.

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2: Service. I'll be at malfunction. 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They're working on fixing one of the detectors that one of the occupants took off. 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

0: 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I was smoking in the hallway. The front door lock was jammed. 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
1: 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I'll get CTA for AMR.
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0: Station 7, Station 7, please respond 443 Shaker Road at the Fertilani for the employee that passed out in the middle of the factory. I'm RP's not able to get any of the patient. Again, Station 7, please respond. RP not able to get any of the patient.
1: 7 engine 2 received. You can show us. We'll be en route there. Can you see if they can get a better door location where we should approach? And I'll take our utility ambulance, please.
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0: 7 engine 2 to responding long metal unit. 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
1: Greasy, we're coming up on Frank Smith right now.
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1: Can I get another ETA for AMR? They're not on scene yet.
0: Well, they just called looking for you guys. I told them that you're down there right by the Riverside Park entrance. 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I'll find out where they are.
1: Well, there's an entrance close to us, but it's gated off. That's where we park.

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0: 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It's going to be the Powder Mill Middle School for a sprinkler and water flow alarm, as well as a zone Echo 110 fire alarm. Once again, 94 Powder Mill Road, Powder Mill School, for the sprinkler and water flow alarm, as well as fire alarm.
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0: 1230 are responding. 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
3: 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The patient's name is going to be a Sheila Hess.
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0: Are you able to handle the 2 o'clock?
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5: Repeat traffic. They said they've been canvassing the area for a while looking for the vehicle, and they have no luck either. We're going to go back to service. They're going to call us if they do find it.
0: Steve, I got the caller on the phone. Give me a second before you go back in service. Thank you.
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1: Receipt. We'll return your course.
0: Couple times, again, this was all third party. He was on the phone with the female who was having the seizure. I just tried to call her again. Stand by. She's calling us back now. 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
1: 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It's going to be for medical. We've got a 75-year-old male, shortness of breath. 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
1: I'm 52 East Building Road, or 52 East Village Road. Drake, fluid in lungs and liquid coming out of the drake again. 52 East Village Road for the male patient, fluid in lungs, drake issues. Greenleaf Park, 1187 Parker Street, Greenleaf Park. It's going to be for investigation at this time. We got a female complainant who did not want to leave her name or phone number. Lives in the area of Vincent Street. Stated that she sees and smells smoke, but can't tell where it's coming from. She advised us probably in a park. And then she also gave Barnett Street.
0: Route
1: 25
0: is 101.
1: Who? D3 is back in service for all calls.
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1: Well. 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
0: Even out.

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Please respond, Muslim High School, 55 Margaret Street. 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Okay, medic one.

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Okay,

0: Station 7, please respond to the intercepting officer in North America. Parked on Thompson Road. Again, Station 7, please respond. Thompson and North Wing. Blood in the urine and vomiting. Questions at a white Chevy Spark on Thompson Road.
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0: We're back in Germany. That was our legal burn to put out.
1: 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And is it at the Greenleaf Park? 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
1: 732. 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
1: Okay, Rusty, you have you?
2: Yeah, you told me not to rescue 2.
1: Okay, thank you, I'm sorry.

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0: 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For the 36-year-old female diabetic, not doing well, not responsive, and vomiting.
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0: 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They're getting just a general fire alarm. 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
2: There is entrapment. No reports of injuries at this time. Rescue, Med 20, Area 420 Union Street for a two-car accident with entrapment. No reports of injuries.
0: Receive, Charles and Ram.
3: National Alpha 3 at dispatch.
1: National Line.
3: Yeah. Down the street. I'm going to head over there if you want to give my dispatch a call.
1: Thank you, sir. Thank you. We'll do.

0: 7 from at 20. We're on the air. We just got to headquarters. Do we have a call?
1: Affirmative. It's going to be for 420 Union Street near the Union Mart for a two-car accident. There is going to be driver's side entrapment, but there's no reports of injuries or airbag deployment.
0: Received. Order route to 420 Union.
2: 577 Rescue. We'll be responding. 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
1: 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I have you responding.

0: 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There's a PVTA bus on scene, bus number 1650. 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

0: 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I'll be calling for mutual aid.
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0: 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National reporting patient is thing, however, still unconscious and our can't.
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0: engine 2 is en route.
1: Okay, engine 2 and West Springfield's going to be in. Engine 1, respond to 61 Cooper Street, Agawam West, S Foxtrot Wing, 233 E Bravo. The 74-year-old male showing signs of sepsis, has an elevated heart rate. 6th Street, Agawam West, I'll work on mutual aid.
0: Rescue, we'll be on scene.
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0: 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She does have a laceration and needs to be. 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
0: I only have you on IMS responding into our second phone.
1: Turned off, Nino. 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
0: Great.
1: Transport Noble. 3-2-9-20, Noble. Just pull a traffic, we're going to split the sub down. 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
1: Brookville Tanker 1 is en route.
4: This is Brookville Tanker 1 en route, 1544.
1: Holland, Star 1. I'll be on scene investigating. Nothing showing at this time.
4: This is Holland, Star 1. On scene investigating. Nothing showing at this time. 1544.

0: Minnesota, the safe coach. 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

0: 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I did explain the laws and DEP regulations for the homeowner. I'll be clear, no action needed.
1: This is the same firewood from plastic. 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Just need to get out of it.
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3: 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Yeah, I'll have you guys handle it. We'll be out from you. 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We'll use Medic 2.
4: Okay, Medic 2.

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A 65-year-old who fell yesterday with a head strike. Pain now.

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0: Salvage fire, respond Salvage Village, Dublin Building, 802 College Highway, apartment 118. Once again, 802 College Highway, apartment 118, for an 84-year-old female who's unable to put any weight onto her left leg with a sharp pain in her knee. Salvage fire, 802 College Highway, apartment 118.
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0: All units responding to 563 front. 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Engine 1, Tower 1, what's your stage out on Front Street for now?
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1: 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The four of us are out of the station currently.
0: Received.

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0: Squad, you're assigned to 15 Girard Ave. That's 15 Girard Ave, apartment 303 for a 64-year-old female having a seizure.
1: Receive, give me the part number again.
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0: 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The fire alarm system's reset.
1: Bruce, car 24, have you cleared the scene? Cooking incident, fire alarm is restored.
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2: Okay, we don't have any other pending calls. I don't know if Westside made it on scene yet. I'll double check. Okay, I'm assuming clearance of refusal.

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1: Okay. Female disoriented after having surgery 2 weeks ago.

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Once again, South Lawn Yard Road and Rising Corner Road for a vehicle that crashed into a retaining wall, went off the road. And South Lawn Yard Road at Rising Corner, unknown injuries.

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0: responding. It's possibly going to be closer to 266, 266 southbound yard. 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

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Comfort in room 407, approximately 30-year-old male withdrawal. East is ambulance, 141 Prospect Hill Road. Comfort in room 407, approximately 30-year-old male withdrawal, 1700.

0: 577, Mad 40.
1: Mad 40.
0: 40. We're going to be clear with a lift assist. Is there another call?
1: It's affirmative. It's going to be mutual aid to Southwick, 266 South Long Yard Road, for a motor vehicle accident with minor injuries.
0: Receive, we can take it.
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Again, Station 14, it's 253 Woodhill Road for the stroke.

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2: Liberty Street. This is 395 Liberty Street. It's going to be at the BHN for a possible brush fire. Callers reporting that the wood chips near the electrical panel are smoking. Doesn't currently see any fire. Just smoke.

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0: 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For the chance of low. Holland Drive for the patient with low O2 sets.
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2: 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I just got a song, Steve.

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2: Sheriff Protocol is coding ALS due to the mail party not acting right. He's reported to be bouncing off of the walls. And my son did give 4 milligram dose of Narcan. Do you want us to start ALS or hold off?

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1: Go ahead, Jeff 1.
0: 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We're making our way up there now.
1: Services.

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0: attention all hand and fire, this is United Test. The duty officer for tonight is X5 and Group D is in Delta is on call. Clear at 1801.
1: Yes. 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Code 24.
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0: Unit.
1: Special 2?
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1: Heads up 4.
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1: Received. Truck 2 Alpha? Bravo?
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1: Received. Truck 2 Charlie?
5: Charlie, loud and clear.
0: Clear, Fire 1. Negative Delta.
1: Steve, negative Delta, thank you. Squad Bravo?
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1: Received. Squad Charlie?
5: Charlie.
1: 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Firearm testing with arson on duty?
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0: 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Occupants look injured, and there is fluid coming from the car.
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Engine 4, respond 46 Loomis Drive, house number 46, Loomis Drive, 40 fire alarm sounding due to burnt food on the stove, and 46 Loomis for the burnt food on the stove, fire alarm sounding.

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0: 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Everybody, you're
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0: This is Y23.
1: We're
0: going to be clearing out momentarily. Chicopee PD is going to be canceling us

0: Doug and Lucina, run number for that call is 3913.
1: Received 3913. Thank you.

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0: 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Truck 1. 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
1: 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Be available to call.
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0: Oi, Marlon.
1: Truck one.
0: Uber truck one is moving back in service. That one intentional.
1: Receive truck one.
0: Manager Z, push, reset the system.
1: Oh. Truck one, engine one back in service. Unintentional, the key holder was notified. They will be sending someone.
0: Yeah, thank you.

South Point Bob, Robert Farming, 13 rows court across the Laurel Circle, smoking the building. First Department, Wells Point Department, 13 Rose Court across the Laurel Circle, smoking the building, 1940.

Meadows Corner Agency, 2399 Boston Room Road, room 121. Again, that's 121 for the 84-year-old male who is anxious.

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1: Fire alarm, Medic 3.
2: Medic 3. 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

0: Fire alarm to medic 3.
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0: 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It's going to be door number 4. 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
1: Appreciate it.

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1: Medic 3.
0: Run. 38 South State. Single story wood frame. I have light smoke showing from the structure.
2: Engine 130 and team. 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I asked her to go outside. She may be sitting on the steps and said that she doesn't walk very well. Unknown source.
0: ET-139
2: responding.

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1: To a corrected address of 798 Crew Street. Again, that is 798 Crew Street for the Cumberland Farms. It is going to be a possible piece of wood on fire in the middle of the street. Colors no longer on scene.
0: Next one.
2: 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We have no patient contact.
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Again, that is 65 Price Street for a 37-year-old male with chest pain and difficulty breathing.

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